I thought I had to hide every piece of me that hurt. But maybe broken doesn't mean I'm finished. Maybe beautiful.

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No two souls are fashioned quite alike, and isn't that a marvelous thing? For it is our differences that come to the world. The curious, the cheerful, the thoughtful, the peculiar. Each has a place, and each has something only they can give. So never think of yourself as ordinary simply because you are unlike another. After all, if every face were the same, every voice sang the same tune, what a dull old world this would be.

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0: Pro 2 FM, teman terbaik kamu. 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Pro 2 FM.
1: Now this one right here, it's for anyone who got played, anyone who gave their heart just to be betrayed.